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Robs Tomas, tas bija ar Hard to be happy, šobrīd 12:21, laiks Elijai Goldingai, Close to me. Even though we both know we're liars and we start each other's

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Plus a bitch brain can't be untamed, I'm like a shooting star. 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Real diamond shining dark, bad bitches knocking them off.

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